0: they're gonna have to play something else. Let me go talk to the DJ. Well, I'm out of here. Excuse me, Mr. DJ.
1: Yes?
0: Could you play something with a beat?
1: What do you mean, something with a beat?
0: You know, something I

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2: Making an enemy of our own future.

I just want to tell you that some of the music we play is really not geared for your bumping and jarring. It's geared for you to think. So for those of you who don't think too much, I'm just telling you about that shit before we drop it.

Some of the music we play is really not geared for your bumping and jarring. It's geared for you to think. So for those of you who don't think too much, I'm just telling you about that shit before we drop it on you.

cannot be unlived, but if faced with courage, need not be lived again. You, the Turk, the Arab, the Swede, the German, the Eskimo, the Scot, you, the Ashanti, the Yoruba, the Krewe, the Asian, the Hispanic, the Jew, the African, the Native American, the Sioux, the Catholic, the Muslim, the French, the Greek, the Irish, the rabbi, the priest, the sheikh, the gay, the straight, the preacher, the privileged, women, children, men, lift up your hearts. Each new hour holds new chances for new beginnings. The horizon leans forward, offering you space to place new steps of change.

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0: All you children gather round. 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

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Listen to no one who doubts your values. And above all, Roland, never fall in love.

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The look and the feel, that run-down appeal. 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
1: Oh, yeah.
0: Sending out love and good wishes to everyone. Keep it here. Enjoy your day.
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0: 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All you children gather round. We will dance together.
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